they don't see me, they don't know what it's like. Training colors into black and white.

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When the rest of the world, with whom I've crossed and have

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I hate to hear you crying over the phone, dear. For 7 years running, you've been a soldier. But better days are coming, better days are coming for you. So when the night feels like forever.

You never count the hours until they're running out. You're on the other side of the storm now. You should be so proud. Better days are coming.